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I'm Fritz Byers. A pair of tracks will get us underway in this hour. Later, we'll hear from Carla Bley and her recording trios, but we begin with the inventive saxophonist Steve Coleman. This is Spontaneous Pie.

We're listening to the Peter Evans Quintet, a recording called Ghosts, and the tune is 1-92. We began with a live recording capturing Kurt Rosenwinkel and his group at the Village Vanguard. Their new release is called The Remedy, and the tune we heard is Flute. This is Jazz Spectrum Overnight. The engineer is Logan Cooney. I'm Fritz Byers.

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2: My sweet hunk of trash, Billie Holiday, and of course Louis Armstrong on the Red String Radio Hour. The guitar on that track was played by Everett Barksdale, who went on to join Toledo in Art Tatum's trio in the early 50s before taking some funkier turns with the likes of Jimmy McGriff. Another place Everett Barksdale turns up is on a Bobby Darin single from 1959. The name of the song is Plain Jane, and while it only reached number 38 on the Hot 100, there's good reason to make note of it here. I think you'll see why soon.

astuzia. Oh, l'arguzia.

0: This episode was reported by Becca Bressler. It was produced by Becca Bressler and Matt Kilty. Original music from Matt Kilty. 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Fact checking by Diane Kelly and edited by Pat Walters. Special thanks to Gihan Gunrathnan, Jay West, Kendall Ott, and the entire Lebeau Lab at the University of Wisconsin-Madison. Go Sharks. Not actually their mascot, but maybe it should be. 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